to be true. 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Yes, I'll admit that I'm a fool for you, because you're mine.

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Watch 2,000 sunsets, 10,000 hours of the night. 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

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Let's roll. Get in my car, then go. 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

Ladies and gentlemen, right now you're going to witness, all the way from New York, Big T on the keyboard, Algorithm on the drums, vocals by Barry Girl with their new single, In the Beginning.